0: Dobrou noc s Rádiem B.
1: Ladies and gentlemen, many songs have been written, and this is one of them.

0: loping melody and wonderful sounds.
1: One of the things that must become obvious to anyone listening to the new music is that in order to literally hear what's going on, the audience has to be very aware of the idea of communication on the level in which you hear him communicate in a moment will be much enhanced by group listening as you were listening to him. It's not easy listening, but we're glad you're out to make the effort.

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0: My guys.
1: My guys.
0: My guys.
1: My guys.
0: None of my guys.
1: We don't have any more guys.
0: That's all the guys?
1: Yeah. I don't know what happened. We had a small roll of clothes.
0: Give me a sponge.
1: Sponge.
0: Clamp.
1: You have to clamp.
0: Suture.
1: You have a suture.
0: Edith.
1: Yes.
0: I love you.
1: Please.

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You've got some little techno thing I heard out. Rolling, absolutely. I'm going to be at Black Market Records today. Please give us a call. And if you could link up with me, Digo, and sort me out, I'd be much appreciated, man. Speak to you soon. Take care. Later, homes. Bye.

0: 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Now that's the whole story.
1: You have those working with the system getting fucked by the system, you see, it's done.

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0: Evil Nine a jejich Crooked netřeba představovat. 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
1: Get that evil crooked that shit. 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With the volume up, this is all out.
2: You got to
1: see
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1: 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Fuck up. 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
1: No a pojďme na další věc. 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